blocks your ability to manifest your desires. The ego, thriving on fear and separation, lies at the heart of this negativity, constantly feeding you thoughts of unworthiness, inadequacy, and powerlessness. It convinces you that you are defined by your flaws and failures, keeping you trapped in a downward spiral of despair.

probiotics. If you can't people standing in line to nuke themselves with ketamine, it's odds in wrong, gluten-free, probiotic, superfood, antioxidant, low MSG, non-GMO, locally sourced quinoa and chia seeds, jojoba and baobab, dog treats, handmade with wild goji berries, agave, ake, activated whey protein, people standing in line to buy whatever the big fuck they might want to shove down the food pipes tonight. New watch, black gold, new shirt that looks old, big dick and no soul, new pants with four holes, old phones with one drawer, 5 dry pens, something from a Kinder egg and everything you didn't know you were looking for. People complaining because they're unwind, people complaining because they're losing their mind, people complaining about standing in line, people standing in line, they don't even know.

operated, and he was glowing brilliantly like a white wizard. He led me to an ancient tomb in the subway systems of New York City, where a celebrity cabal was taking place. I then proceeded to steal Poseidon's trident from the Navy SEALs, and they'll never get it back, nor their access to heaven.

0: Uniform ablegst, weiß niemand mehr, dass du Nazi warst und haben wir nicht so gern.
1: From a very large number of computer runs, making various assumptions, adopting various maxima and minima, there is in fact a general forecast of a breakdown of world society in the first decades of the next century.

0: way and now he adore. Did it on a wave, I don't play, get you seasick. Charged up, fully barred up, I'm unleashed in.
1: Einsatz, Mr. Steve. Jetzt ist deine Chance.
2: Ja, ja. 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
1: Es kann nur durch eins getoppt werden. Nur eins kann das toppen. Der Meister himself. Und jetzt bist du gespannt, wie ich deinen Gesichtsausdruck nehme. Wir spielen den Meister.
3: Sex Pistols, of course, and that's Anarchy in the UK from whatever year it was that that came out. Now, as regular listeners will know, I'm really not terrifically good at the technology in this studio, but people do leave it. You know, it's rather like leaving a car in a small, confined parking space and leaving it in gear. So when whoever comes to pick up the car gets in and turns on the engine...
1: Tatsächlich verkackt. Das gibt's doch nicht. Ich muss es nochmal spielen. Also es ist natürlich, ich glaube, es ist jetzt der Einfluss von Mr. Steed. Ich bin nervös. Das
2: ist das die kleine
1: nicht
2: Rache?
1: Kleine ist gut. Das ist eine Monsterrache. Wir fangen nochmal von vorne an.
3: Sex Pistols, of course, and that's Anarchy in the UK from whatever year it was that that came out. Now, as regular listeners will know, I'm really not terrifically good at the technology in this studio, but people do leave it. You know, it's rather like leaving a car in a small, confined parking space and leaving it in gear. So when whoever comes to pick up the car gets in, turns on the engine, it smacks into the wall. And this comes on a fairly regular basis. But of course, a lot of people have now said, could they please hear the Grange Hill theme in its entirety? Because it's somewhere there in the system. And I pressed a button and miraculously it started. What happens if I try it again now? So now I won't be able to play it. You wait and see, but I'll try pressing this.
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3: No, that's not it at all. Something says Radio 1. I tell you what, we'll work on it.
5: Auxiliary 3.
3: Auxiliary 3? Okay. Yeah. All right. No, nothing. Oh. No, that's the news jingle or something. Anyway, we'll keep working at it and hopefully come up with the right answer. The next record is by a band called I'm Afraid. As once again, this will distress some of you, so if you're likely to be distressed, switch off your radios. Cock and Ball Torture, I beg your pardon. And this is on a German label, which is Stuhlgang Records from Würzburg in Germany. And it's the title track from an EP called... from an EP called Where Girls Learn to Piss on...

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2: 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Delta blues, crazy blues, the Chicago blues. Delta blues are sung about personal troubles such as issues with a loved one, daily hardships, a sick dog, or even a tormented mind. As in most musical styles, there is a dark side to the Delta blues.
0: Blues explosions, explosions, explosions.
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song recorded by somebody else now. Of course, everybody knows that John Lennon was shot a couple of weeks ago. We'd just like to say, if it wasn't for the Beatles, I don't think that Blue Oyster Cult would be musicians today. This one's for John.